answers. It's time to wake up and face the consequences. What do you need? I'm asking you a question. Every one of you, without exception. What do you need? I can't hear you. I mean, do you even know how to spell it? Well, I'll spell it for you.

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America's best export is just lies, a pig in lipstick.

In a system designed for depression to thrive, it's no wonder. In a system designed for oppression to thrive, it's no wonder. In a system designed for white supremacy to thrive, it's no wonder. In a system designed for a class war to thrive, it's no wonder. In a system designed for grifters to thrive, it's no wonder. In a system designed for oligarchy to thrive, it's no wonder. In a system designed for

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Coach it us alone. Now we pumping up cloud. You know, see the thing alone is a different mode. Anything goes. And now we are on the road. Coach it us alone.

Sunday afternoon, we got to John's with a lot of beer and time to watch The Simpsons. It was a really good episode about love always ended in tragedy, except, of course, for Marge and Homer. I was quite moving at the end, and to tell you the truth, my

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But give me half a chance and I'd be taken off my clothes.

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There's a seam is in the ship, a vessel to uplift. 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Archipelago the gift, naturalist

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0: 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You ever tell me you will agree? Ain't no brother like the K-I-D-D. You know what I mean? Tell you, with the echo?
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